0: a profound and deeply uncertainly shadow has fallen over the educational landscape of Yaoundé as two separate horrifying accounts of child abuse shatter the fundamental assumption that schools are the sacrosanct sanctuary for our youth. The horrifying details emerging from the neighborhoods of Oja and Mayo in Yaoundé expose a systematic vulnerability in child protection framework, demonstrating that predators are out there, weaving, moving around, looking for a child to divorce. As families transition into the school holiday period, these strategies must serve as urgent, uncompromising wake-up call for parents to dismantle passive trust, recognize systemic loopholes, and erect aggressive barrier of vigilance around their children. In the Oja neighborhoods, public outreach continued to escalate following allegations that a three-year-old girl was sexually assaulted within a secure perimeter of his primary school, while a former medical certificate explicitly validated that the child was subjected to severe sexual violence. The school management has chosen to issue flat denial, pointing defensive to their infrastructure of closed-circuit television cameras, permanent staff supervision, and strict access across. In astonishing and deeply troubling turns of events that observers have condemned as an aggressive mechanism to silence the accountability, the administration has gone as far as filing a formal counter-complaint against the victim-traumatized family. Though the case has been handed over to the Oja Gendarmerie Brigade for active investigation, but what we can gather from the situation is that it is an eye-opener. A similar parallel nightmare has unfolded in Mayo within Yaoundé 4th subdivision, where a predator serial offender systematically exploits the structural blind spot of our educational system. School teachers stand accused of sexually abusing approximately 15 young girls between the imperable age of 4 to 14, an atrocious pattern of behavior that brought to light only after a viral video exposed his action. This teacher successfully weaponized his profile as an experienced, trusted educator and a prominent church choir leader to dismount the suspicion of administrators and parents. Then, if we have this type of people in our society where our children are about to go for holidays, it is time that we put an aggressive defense to protect our children. As the holiday season commences, removing children from the physical confines of the classroom does not inherently guarantee their safety. We parents, we must bring it child education at home to be able to tell our children that no matter the situation and no matter the relationship, nobody has that personal decision over their private body. We must multiply interconnection communication between us and our children for us to be able to know what happened when we are not at home. Regardless of this, we can only be out to cry when the incident have occurred, because there are people out there in wolf clothes. Good morning to you all.
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3: Mr. Abel Bella Samari, once more time, thank you.
0: Thank you so very much, Jean-Claude Gay. We just need to be vigilant.
3: Yes.
0: Because there are some people out there, it seems as if they have become specialists in raping our children or sexually abusing them. And you know the children are already on holidays for some, so we'll be going for holidays. They will pass a lot of time at home. It is not time we put an offensive vigilance. If not so, we might have a lot of causes to cry as parents, eh?
3: See you tomorrow at the same time.
0: Thank you so very much, my very good friend. You know where to meet me.
3: Yes. Mm. 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
0: La seconde partie du secteur bilingue avec Evans William Jobati. Good morning.
2: Good morning to you, Raisa Moko. We begin with cycling to say we are less than 6 days to the first pedal of the Cameroon International Cycling Tour, which is slated to run from June 3rd to 14, 2026. And the Cameroon Cycling Federation has kept on intensifying preparations, holding meetings with public authorities in Douala and Yaoundé. Meantime, the cyclists for both the SNH Velo Club and the Cameroon cycling team are in the far north regional capital of Cameroon, Marwa, ahead of the lap which constitute Marwa on June 3rd, 2026. Jean-Baptiste Biaye is the director of communications for FECA Cyclisme, who comes back on the SNH Velo Club's recent exploit in Togo.
3: SNH Velo Club's participation and the results in the Tour Cycliste International du Togo give us hope and reason to dream of a strong show for the club in the Tour Cycliste International du Cameroun from June 3rd to 14th. But victory is not something that can be handed to us. We must remain focused and disciplined if we want to win, because it won't be easy. The competition will be of a high standard with the participation of top African teams such as Rwanda, Algeria and Morocco, as well as European teams like Germany, the Netherlands and Italy. Cameroon is fully organized and ready for the start of the race in Marwa. All committees are mobilized and working diligently and with determination to ensure the success of this event, which is being held under the high patronage of the President of the Republic, Paul Biya. We invite the public to give a warm welcome to the cyclists and delegations coming from Europe, Africa, and Cameroon.
2: In cricket, the Cameroon Cricket Lions will this day be facing their counterparts from Kenya at 1:30 p.m. Today in the opening ICC Men's 20 World Cup qualifiers in Gaborone, Botswana, coming from a brilliant victory over Cote d'Ivoire last Tuesday by 153 runs. The team is now ranked fourth on general classification table. Solifak James is the team's head coach, who makes an overview of the team's performance so far.
4: We lost the match yesterday against Botswana, the host country, with a tight score. And let me, as you know, it's a great big nation of cricket that we played yesterday. Even though we lost the match, but the one of the day was we took it very lightly, and fortunately we defeated Cote d'Ivoire with one of the highest score of the competition, which therefore put us into good position for the qualification we are looking forward. What else I want to say is that we still have all our chances together to see that Cameroon qualified for the next World Cup. So it's true, everybody is talking about Cameroon now, looking into what we have been able to produce since the beginning of the competition. As I said last time, we really give some headaches to Rwanda and surely. We are going to play Kenya on Thursday. We have all our chances together.
2: In handball, the match day 5 games of first phase of the Elite Regional Championship have been slated to run from May 30th and 31, 2026 in both the male and female categories at the Yaounde 1 University Handball Court. On Saturday, May 30th, in the women's category, Fab Girls of Yaounde will face Esperance Sport or Cameroon at 9 a.m. These will be followed by the game Maranta of Yaounde versus Fans Girls of Yaounde at 10:30 a.m. In the men's division at noon, FAP Yaounde and BTS of Banjok will go head-to-head, while Fans of Yaounde and Friendship of Yaounde battle at 1:30 p.m. on Sunday, May 31st. Tekasi Girls of Yaounde and Yuk Girls of Yaounde will be at each other's next at 9:30 a.m. And Tigress of Bachenga go up against Dynamic of Bokito at 12:30 p.m. Meanwhile, RS Vita of Yaounde and Spartans of Yaounde face or confront at 11 a.m. in the lone male category encounter for that day. We now move to football to talk about Cameroon. The Cameroon Football Federation has announced that the Indomitable Lions will sit out of the upcoming FIFA international window, skipping both training camps and friendly games, according to an official press release signed by the Secretary General Isaac Mandong. The head coach made the decision to prioritize players' rest after a difficult season at their respective clubs. Bill O'Brien has a report on the reaction of Cameroons regarding these recent developments. His report.
5: A prominent viewpoint among citizens is that the decision falls completely within normal operational standards of football management. Prominents of this school of thought argue that the national team coach possesses the absolute sporting authority to determine whether or not to assemble a squad during a given FIFA window.
6: For me, everything is normal. You know, a coach can do that. A coach can decide to, for me, he can decide to summon or not to. You know, we had this problem with Mark Brice, the former coach.
5: Others support the cancellation from a pragmatic cost-saving perspective, viewing international friendlies during this specific window as poor expenditure of resources. From this viewpoint, organizing a mid-year training camp involves massive, unjustifiable financial undertakings that place an unnecessary burden on the Federation's budget.
7: I am looking at it as in such a way where Pekka Food is probably doing cost cutting, spending much money for no reason. When at times we look at the way some friendly games are being played, the games are just being played as it is being labeled as friendly. At times of recent, you see friendly games, that competitiveness that we used to expect from such games, you don't even see them.
5: Beyond finances, a crucial argument in favor of the Federation's decision centers entirely on the physical state of the said players.
6: Not also because of the fact that they have to rest. You know, it's also a lot of expenses, you know, to gather them, bring them, look for what they are going for, where they are going to play, against who they are going to play, and then and the flying ticket, if they are going to play abroad. For me, and those expenses are unnecessary for the moment. I don't know.
5: In a nutshell, the upcoming international break is set to officially kickstart on June 1 and will run through to June 9, 2026, with all participating nations expected to play a maximum of 2 games within this specific window.
2: And in the women's category, the under-17 Lionesses of Cameroon will this Saturday at the Amadou Ahidjo Stadium be facing their under-17 Teranga Lionesses of Senegal at 3 p.m. in their second qualifying round of the 2026 World Cup qualifiers. Already during the last confrontation over in Dakar, the Indomitable Lionesses, under-17 Lionesses rather, of Cameroon finished with a 0-0 score line. Back home in the Elite One Championship, the two advanced match day 21 of the Elite One Championship was staged yesterday in Garoua and produced the following result. Gazelle FA of Garoua beat Stade Rennais of Melong 3-1. Coton Sport of Garoua got a 2-1 slim victory over Panthère Sportive of Ndé. While waiting for the remaining fixtures to be staged this weekend, the standings have as follows. Unisport of Bafang sits first with 43 points. Coton Sport second with 38, Colombe with 37 at the third spot, while Dynamo of Douala is fourth with 37 points, PWD of Bamenda 32, Gazelle FA 29, Kanong 28, Panther 28, Victoria United 27, Stade Rennais of Melong 22nd, Aigle Royal of the Minoa 21, Aigle Royal of the Mongo 18 points, 4th Azu 17 points, and RS Fortuna with 14 points. The regular season of the MTN Elite 2 Championship has come to a conclusion, giving way for the commencement of the playoff. Six teams have successfully qualified for the MTN Elite 2 playoff up, where they will compete for promotion to the MTN Elite 1. Apeges of Mfu, Atlantic FC of Kribi, Les Astros of Douala, Avion Academy, Kumba City FC, and Union Sportive of Abongban. MTN Elite 2 playoff up and down is scheduled to run from June 4 to 18, 2026 in Yaoundé, while the draws will happen or occur today, May 20, at the Fika Foot headquarters here in Wada. And that ends the English version, Raisa Moko.
0: C'est terminé pour le secteur bilingue. À demain, Yvance William Diobati pour d'autres actualités sportives. Voici la suite de la matinale royale, une présentation de Jean-Claude Guiche.
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10: 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Yeah, yeah, yeah, yeah. J'ai l'assurance.

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0: It is Thursday, the 28th of May, 2026. Beautiful people, good afternoon. You are warmly welcome to yet another edition of your favorite health program, Family Health, on 88.4 Royal FM. And today on Family Health, we are going to look at health. We are going to discuss health. Today, we are talking about menstrual health. World menstrual health is being marked today across the world and in Cameroon, and it is an opportunity for us to discuss this important topic of discussion that has to do with the girl child and everybody. So today, if you want to learn many things concerning menstrual health, what it is, how to maintain a good menstrual health, when do you start talking about menstruation with your child, your girl child and your boy child as well, when is the right time, you know, and what to do when the person sees his or her menses for the first time, you know, all of those things that surrounds menstruation. We will have a health expert in the studio this afternoon who is going to be telling us a whole lot of things concerning this, our topic of discussion. Plus, in the program today, we are going to have our discovery page, the learn slot in the program. Yes, discovery page by Glory Ngange. We will have beautiful music to entertain you, and we will have our advertorial, the mutual assistance and solidarity. We kickstart with the gospel music, an opportunity to thank God and praise Him before we start our program.
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2: Mais Fali, c'est un homme comme toi, mon vieux. Laisse-moi tranquille. Amanda,

It's always a pleasure. It is always amazing to be on Royal FM 88.4. And this afternoon, if you are just joining us, you're on to Family Health. Today, we are going to talk about something really special, menstrual hygiene. Yes, and for that, we have a health expert here with us who is going to be sharing a whole lot of things concerning this, our topic of discussion. And we are going to be opening our lines for our listeners in case they have calls, they have contributions, they have questions concerning our topic of discussion. So feel free, in the course of this program, I'm going to give you the different lines that you can use to join us on Family Health this afternoon. But first, we will start with our advertorial, the mutual assistance and solidarity, the muscle.

In the mutual assistance and solidarity this afternoon, we want to just remind our mutualists, our listeners, how the population out there concerned by the mutual assistance and solidarity, as well as those who are not concerned, that we have just few days for the end of registrations and contributions into the mutual assistance and solidarity. Today, the 28th of May 2026, we have you're supposed to have 23,900 francs in your account. That is if you have been contributing from the start or the launch of the registration since the month of July. You're supposed to have your 23,900 francs in your account. Yes, that's the amount you're supposed to have. And if you are waiting or you cannot wait for that today, it's going to be taking place on the 4th of July 2026, and from today to that date we have 37 days left. That is 37 days left for that raffle draw ceremony to take part. Yes, and that's the grandiose ceremony that we always organize at the end of every mass of solidarity here. Then for those who are contributing, are still contributing right now, they are left with how many days? They are left with 32 days to do their contributions, round up their contributions. And you know, the days are running, there's no time. So please try as much as you can to make sure that you round up with your contributions, you make sure that you're up to date with your contributions, you make sure that everything is set, and plus you collect your raffle draw ticket at all the RENAPRO Finance SA branches. Yes, the raffle draw tickets are available. That is for those who are going to be participating in the raffle draw ceremony. Please do well to collect your raffle draw ticket at all RENAPRO Finance SA branches here in Yaoundé, as well as across other agencies in Cameroon. And everything is going on smoothly. The ceremony is getting set and everything is fine. So please, at that level, do not have any worries. I recall that contributions are also ongoing. We have just 32 days left, and it is still possible for you to enroll now. It is possible for you to contribute all of your money still now. So do not say that there is no time. There is still time. You know, you can start with your registration, which is free of charge. Then you buy a contribution booklet, which costs 500 francs. Then you endeavor to contribute your 26,000 francs CFA, because that is the money that is going to make you eligible to take part in the raffle draw ceremony. 26,000 francs for the whole year. If you don't contribute all of the money latest on the deadline, after that you will not be able to take part in the raffle draw. So we insist, because people will come telling us that they actually contributed 25,000 or 25,500 or 24,000. You know, they want to take part. No, contribute your 26,000 francs complete. You take part in your ceremony. Anything you're going to back home will be at your own advantage. So please, we are calling on the population, mutualists, everybody, those that have registered, those that have not registered, those that have contributed, those that are still to contribute and conclude. Please, there is no time. We have just 32 days left to that to the deadline. The deadline is on June 29, 2026. That's the last day of contribution, June 29, 2026. So there is no much time. Then we are going to move to something else in this advertorial. We are going to talk about assistances that the mutual assistance and solidarity can provide to you. Aside from taking part in the raffle draw ceremony, you can benefit many things. You can get assistance at many levels. Let's talk about the legal assistance that you can get. Yes, you can get legal assistance if you are a mutualist. You know, if you become a mutualist, yes, you got the right to get legal assistance when you have any judicial matters, any court cases, any, you know, they will assist you. Legal minds will be given to you who will be able to assist you, tell you what to do, tell you what step to take. So they are there to help you for the drafting of contract, legal and judicial guidance, and support you in case of
litigation with the scope of professional activity. That's what they are there to do for you. Then, aside from that, they also do the free promotion of the mutualist activities or project on the radio station Royal FM. Yes, that's what they also do. Can you imagine if you have a project and that you are a mutualist, you know, everything is cool with you, you're up to date with your everything, you can get a free promotion from the Mutual Assistance and Solidarity done to you by Royal FM, you know. Do you hear that? That is one of the benefits, just one of them. There are many advantages that you can have. So let's move to the other advantage. We are going to talk about three advantages today. We will talk about the free installation of boreholes in neighborhoods and towns. Yes, free installation of boreholes. So many boreholes have already been installed in so many neighborhoods here in Yaoundé and on the outskirts of Yaoundé as well. And this is done by the Mutual Assistance and Solidarity with aim to support the government fight the problem of water shortage. You know, we are Cameroonians, we understand. So the Mutual Assistance and Solidarity provides you a free borehole. And how do you get this borehole? All you need to do is make sure that in the area where you are, the neighborhood you have, you guys are mutualists, you ensure that you're part of the Mutual Assistance and Solidarity, and the number of people that are supposed to be part of these are at least 20 of you should be at least into the Mutual Assistance and Solidarity. And then once 20 of you are mutualists and up to date with everything concerning the MASO, you will write a request for the installation of the borehole in your neighborhood, precising where the neighborhood is as well as where you want the borehole to be installed. And after this, you deposit it at Mirina Pro Finance SA. Yes, and then do not bother about it, and thereby the borehole will be installed for you and your neighborhood. It is still worth noting that several boreholes have been installed in several neighborhoods here in Yaoundé, and people have been testifying of how helpful this borehole has been to them and their family and to the community, to the neighborhood. You know, it is very, very great. So that's it for the different benefits that you can have. We have many advantages, but today we look at just three. Then we move on to the MASO points. Yes, we got MASO points that you can go for your enrollment. When I mentioned that you can go for registration at Orina Pro Finance SA and as well here at the Radio House Royal FM, we also have MASO points where you can also go for enrollment. Yes, so if you are not possible, it is not possible for you to go to Orina Pro Finance SA, you can also go to come to the Radio House, or you can go to the different MASO points. And we have MASO points at many neighborhoods here in Yaoundé. One of the MASO points that we have now, it's located at Longkak neighborhood, Face Delegation Générale Sûreté Nationale. That's where this MASO point is, and the person in charge of this MASO point is Kameni René Dodi, and you can get to René Dodi through the line 694012860. This is for the MASO point that is at the Longkak neighborhood, located at Carrefour Sam, you know.

0: the way leading to Cartier et Foulon, to the a Foulon neighborhood. Yes, you can get to this Maso point and contact this line 671-050542, 671-050542. And the place where you can actually locate this Maso point is as Papeterie Cyber Café. Papeterie Cyber Café, and the person responsible there is Monsieur Temgwa Bertin-Pierre Roger. Monsieur Temgwa Bertin-Pierre Roger. Then we move over to the next Maso point, which is at Carrefour Olympique. Carrefour Olympique, you can go to this person through the line 691-830589, 691-830589, and the person responsible for this Maso point is Monsieur Silacha Fabrice. Monsieur Silacha Fabrice, and he is in charge of Canal Store. That means the Maso point is at his Canal Store at Carrefour Olympique. Monsieur Silacha Fabrice, Carrefour Olympique. Then we move over to the last Maso point of the day, which is at the Mesasi neighborhood here in Yaoundé. And the person responsible for this Maso point is, he's just there for subscription, is Kemene Jean Clovis. And you can get to him through 693-90-9039. So that's it for the different Maso points that we have for today, because we have many of them, but today we look at just these four Maso point as well. So please, I don't know what you're waiting for, I don't know what is your problem, I don't know what you're going through, but please endeavor to register and contribute into the mutual assistance and solidarity. If you have registered, endeavor to round up with your contributions and be up to date. And also, do not forget to go get your raffle draw ticket at all Renapro Finance SA branches.
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4: 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I was just saying that this is all fake, but today is a confirmation that it is not a fake news, it is actually right, because I just had the opportunity of winning the sum of 1 million francs.
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6: 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I will register for ACTIC. 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
7: And what if your solution comes from Maso Axis? 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
0: If you're just joining us this afternoon, you're on to Family Health, and on Family Health this afternoon, we are discussing menstrual hygiene, and the day is celebrated today, so it's an opportunity for us to talk about this, to sensitize people about this, and for that, we have as guest today, Mengo Alexandra Grace, who is here with me in the studio. She made it to Royal FM 88.4. Good afternoon, Grace.
3: Good afternoon.
0: You're welcome to our studio.
3: Thank you very much.
0: Tell us about your week. How has things been going? I hope it has been going well.
3: Yes, the week has been pretty intense, but thank God everything went well so far.
0: Okay. All right. Today we are talking about menstrual hygiene. It is mapped today. The day is today. So we just seized the opportunity to talk about this. And we are only singing menstrual hygiene. What is menstrual hygiene now? I beg, tell us.
3: So menstrual hygiene is it's generally this day you have to know that it was chosen first because most cycles last for 5 days and most people have 28 day cycle.
0: Yes.
3: So hence why today is menstrual hygiene day. So it's simply the day where we observe how to better manage our menstruations, and the most important is ensuring that talking about menstruation does not become a taboo. Hence the theme, period friendly.
0: Okay, that's it for menstrual hygiene. Then what are the things that we need to do in order to maintain a good menstrual hygiene?
3: First, you need to have sanitary pads. There are many types of sanitary pads. There's sanitary pad itself, which is virtually a piece of tissue, cotton, which has been appropriately made. Equally, there's also cups. Some people afford cups, period cups.
0: What are cups?
3: They are just like the name is a cup that you insert.
0: Okay.
3: And it can last for so many hours.
0: Okay.
3: But generally, what we find in our stores, it's sanitary pads, which ranges from 500 francs to 3,000 francs.
0: Okay. That's the way we are supposed to manage.
3: No. For the management, once you have it, you have to ensure to always clean yourself. Take a bath and ensure to wear clean pants. You have to ensure to have sanitary pads with you, maximum 3 hours.
0: Okay.
3: And you have to change it per day, minimum 3 times. That's for someone that bleeds averagely.
0: Okay.
3: If you exceed the time of 3 hours per pad, you will likely develop infections. That's why it's not advisable to keep a pad for more than 3 hours.
0: You have to
3: change yourself. And one of the things that helps in the management too is it's advisable to stay where you can have easily access to clean toilets and water.
0: Okay. But we used to see in some adverts on TV when they're advertising sanitary pads, they say you can stay with sanitary pads to 8 hours. It absorbs. You can last with it to 8 hours. But you're telling us that it's 3 hours. What about that 8 hours?
3: No, you can't stay for a sanitary pad for that long. Naturally, the body of a woman secretes, has this vaginal mucus. So now during the menstrual period, you go about your day normally. As long as you don't have a heavy bleed, you go about your day, you go to school, you go to work. So what happens is, at a given point, after that 3 hours, you will notice, if you exceed, the color is going to get darker.
0: Mm-hmm.
3: Like it's going to leave from that fresh drop of blood, mm-hmm, to getting sticky and darker, and even having a smell.
0: Mm-hmm.
3: Because we must know that having our period is not dirt. It's not something dirty. It's simply dirt tissue coming out from us.
0: Okay.
3: So it's important to, once we have that drop, to change ourselves. If not, you will notice a change in color, you'll be uncomfortable, mm, and you will be smelling.
0: Okay. So when you're each time you change your part, do you necessarily need to, you know, wash down there?
3: Yes.
0: You must wash?
3: Yes, you need to. That's why, unfortunately, that's why we keep on having this thing. Because unfortunately, we find ourselves most of the time with toilets who are not clean.
0: Mm-hmm.
3: So it's not easy to really like clean down. But it's always good to have like a clean tissue that you have in your, mm-hmm, bag
0: that you will use. Okay. Then if it's like that, you have to be moving with that tissue, because sometimes when you're not at home, for example, you came out, like,
3: yes,
0: that you're out, and if it happens, what will you do? Will you always have water to do that? And what about women who bleed for long? They bleed, they have heavy flow, and then they complain that if I have to change my pad every 3 hours, boy, I'm going to have to use like 5 packets of pad every month, and they are forced now to manage so that at least they will not spend much. What can you say about that?
3: That's the issue we face now, because for example, for youths, and even for adult women,
0: mm,
3: sometimes it's very costly. Because for those that have heavy bleeding, the truth is, they can barely go up to 3 hours with the same pad.
0: Mm-hmm.
3: Which means that in 3 hours, they have changed themselves at least twice. That is to ensure that they stay fresh, odorless.
0: Mm-hmm.
3: So it's really difficult, because for such people, they can't just have 1 packet of pad a month.
0: Mm-hmm.
3: They can find themselves with two packets of pads a month, or three,
0: mm-hmm,
3: at times. So this is still a call to every person involved in the domain,
0: mm-hmm,
3: to have a kind of subsidies for these products in, mm-hmm, order for it to be available at a cheaper cost. Mm-hmm. That will greatly help.
0: Okay. All right, then what about those who do not use pad, that they use pieces of clothes? What can you say? Is it safe to use pieces of clothes?
3: Okay, so some years back, there was a lot of organization, one whom I volunteered,
0: mm,
3: and others, they actually have reusable pads. With reusable pads are actually pieces of cloth,
0: mm-hmm,
3: 100% cotton, that are designed, sewed, just like the normal part we usually use.
0: Okay.
3: Now, for that one, you need to be extremely clean, because it implies you have your bucket that you don't share with people at, mm-hmm, home. And then you will use clean water and clean soap, no bleach. And you will wash it, it will become clean. So you will have like that a lot, which you will reuse. Hence the name reusable parts.
0: Mm-hmm.
3: So that's one of the ways we can manage it. But as I said, it must be someone that is very clean. Because once it is dry, mm-hmm, you need to iron it properly. And then you will have like your bag of parts where you will keep them.
0: Okay. Given that you have to change with these clothes now, do you still keep it for 3 hours?
3: Yes.
0: Do you keep it on for that same 3 hours?
3: Yes, you still keep it. It does, the duration of wearing a pad does not change.
0: Okay. No matter if it's, yes, reusable.
3: Yes.
0: And
3: the only types pad of menstrual products that can go more than 3 hours is, for example, tampons.
0: Mm-hmm.
3: Which we know it's very costly.
0: Yeah.
3: That's why you rarely see it in stores. And if you find it, you can find one for 1,000 and above. Same thing with menstrual cups. Okay. Because a tampon is just a tissue that has been wrapped that you will insert. And actually, that's why those adverts, in that sense, it's real. because it lasts really longer than 3 hours.
0: But the color of the blood will not change.
3: No, because the role of the tampon is just to absorb, mm-hmm. not to keep.
0: Okay.
3: Our usual parts, your blood just falls and then you change yourself.
0: Mm-hmm.
3: But with tampon, it absorbs.
0: Okay. Then this clothes, you say you also wear it for 3 hours. You remove, you wash. So when you insist that we must be extra clean while using these pieces of clothes. So when you're changing, after you've changed, how do you proceed to handle these clothes after you've used? Do you wash each one or you stock and you wash? Please explain the procedure. What are we supposed to do?
3: No, for example, if I'm using a reusable pad, I am maybe stepping out of the house. It means that I will have my plastic, I will keep it, I'll get home and I'll wash it. It's not possible to stock all of them.
0: Mm-hmm. How do you wash it? You said just with water, soap.
3: Yes, clean water. Warm water.
0: Okay,
3: you will dip it in it.
0: Mm.
3: It's the same procedure, just like reusable diapers for children. It's the same procedure.
0: Many people don't. So we
3: yes,
0: want to
3: so
0: know.
3: For that, you will warm water, you will soak it inside. You don't use bleach. The
0: yes.
3: reason you don't use bleach is because it's not like other clothes you wear on your body. It's going to a sensitive part. So you will have to use our normal soap.
0: Mm-hmm.
3: Our Mayo or Azure or any other.
0: No, we are not making adverts
3: yes.
0: here for them.
3: So
0: any other soap, no, just soap.
3: Then you will leave it, you soak it for some minutes, like 10 to 15 minutes.
0: Mm-hmm.
3: Then you are going to wash it thoroughly
0: mm-hmm.
3: and rinse it. And dry it under sun.
0: Under sun.
3: So you don't hide it. That's another thing about menstrual hygiene.
0: Mm-hmm.
3: You don't hide things in toilet.
0: Okay, we have a call on line one. Hello.
4: Hello.
0: Mommy Vera.
4: Yeah, good afternoon.
0: Good afternoon.
4: Good afternoon to the doctor studio.
3: Yes, please.
0: She says good afternoon.
4: Yeah,
0: good
4: thank afternoon. You. I wanted to add a bit on that menstrual part.
0: Okay.
4: Menstrual hygiene. The one that I use in the towel on that I have to wash it.
0: Mm.
4: I don't think it's very advisable for people to go use it. Because they put other people uncomfortable with the odor. You know, when you have to remove it and put it in the bag and you stink, it really does stink. So it's not really advisable for guys to use those type of pads because those are only these things. It's better to use your normal pad and then you throw it off. Thank you, because it comes with a plastic that you can tie it and throw it off for people not to have the odor. Thank you.
0: Okay, Mommy Vera. If we have to remove the disposable one and tie, is it not the same thing like using the washable one?
3: Actually, the truth is, she's right about something. It seems to be some olden days method.
0: Yeah,
3: but actually, why I'm bringing up this topic is that it's still something going on.
0: Okay,
3: there are still people in this Cameroon. I don't just want to cite the regions and everyone involved, but there are still people that cannot afford a sanitary pad of 500 francs at least in these times.
0: Yeah, that's true.
3: So the reason why this comes up is because there are other people. If you, for example, open a day where people have to anonymously share their stories about menstrual pads, you're going to realize that there are people that sometimes if their sanitary pad gets finished, some of them have used toilet tissue that we use normally. Some of them have used all sort of tissue still in this time.
0: Mm-hmm.
3: That's why people are trying to find out solutions.
0: Okay, all right, that's it for that. Now let's talk a little bit about children. Now that we are saying that we have to be very clean when you're seeing your menses, what about if it's a 13-year-old child, 12-year-old child, how if it's a first time mom that is having a daughter that is having her menses for the first time, what advice will you give that mommy to tell her daughter in order to be fine? Or will the mommy be changing the child herself, be supervising the child herself? Or what can you actually tell that mom out there to do so that her child will remain healthy when she's having her menses?
3: First, in modern times now, any mom, be a first timer or not, as soon as you notice your daughter having her first period, the first month you need to guide her. You're not actually changing her, but you need to be, for example, the one that pay her sanitary pads, give it to her, teach her how to wear it, tell her the things she needs to know, like what is going on in her body, basically what can happen to her, because menstruation is linked with pregnancy. So it's important to teach her basic sexual education. So you teach her about that, you equally teach her how to care for herself during those 1 to 3 months.
0: Okay, so before talking to her about menstruation when she sees the menses, is it not important to also start talking to her about that before it is time?
3: Yes, it is important, especially when we know that your first ever period differs. There are children that have started menstruating at 9 years old, others later on when they were already in the college. So you can start by teaching her how to care for her underwears. That's the first step.
0: Okay, all right. Then let's talk about children who menstruate. Is there a specific age to start seeing menses for everybody? Is there a specific age?
3: Not for everybody. It's a range. You can expect your menses from 9 years old to 15 years old. If you don't have your menses after 15 years old, sometime for some 16, you need to consult. So there's not like a
0: because one they, age. They will say 9 years. No, no, she's too young. She's too small. There's something going on.
3: No.
0: That's what they say. That 9 years old, the child is too young. Let's have a call on line one. A caller on line one. Hello.
5: Hello.
0: Yes, good afternoon.
5: Afternoon, I'm coming back again if you don't mind.
0: Okay, Mommy Vera.
5: Yeah, that reminds me when I was still a kid, you know, when my mother, the first time I saw my menses, I don't know what it was all about. I just realized that I had seen up. So she had to draw me. Come on, draw me as if it was a problem. Don't draw me and pull me the way into the room. And start telling me that if I see a man, I should run away. I was just confused. Before she had to show me how to pat their. So because there are so many women don't even know how to pat their self. Immediately they pat their self, the next minute they're pinned up.
0: Yes.
5: So you have to teach your daughter how to pat herself very well. That's the main secret in it. Thank you.
0: Thank you. And Mommy Vera is bringing up something very important. Once, you know, I don't know if it's still the same nowadays, once a mother sees that her child is menstruating, first of all, the child had no idea of what menstruation is. Then when she sees it, she has no idea. Then plus the mother's reaction, she's very dramatic. She will start telling the child, don't go closer to men. What can you say about that mentality?
3: Yes, that's why I mentioned at some point that having your first period and pregnancy, in our context, it's like we place it in the same basket. So at one point, when you have your first ever period, they blame you for that. It's like you've done something bad.
0: Wrong. Like, you just got Mommy Vera. She said her mother had to drag her at the corner like there was a problem. You know?
3: Yes.
0: It brings in that kind of stigma, like, you know? So, we mentioned a lot of stigmas that we have to break on this day, World Menstrual Hygiene Day. What are some of the stigmas that we have to break and normalize?
3: For example, it is normal to buy your pads. You don't need to get in a store and use code words and be like, and show. Sometimes I buy my pads myself. So sometimes I see other women. They'll be like, They just show.
0: They're ashamed.
3: Especially when men enter.
0: Mm.
3: And then there are other instances where you have to use other names. That's a stigma because it's a normal thing.
0: And some people, even the thought of going to the store to get it is terrorizing
3: just
0: them.
3: Try sending your brother to the store.
0: I've tried. My brother told me that he will never do that thing. Never.
3: So that's the stigma here breaks with our mindset.
0: Yes.
3: We need menstruation does not only involve women. We were all born from a woman, which means that if you have a sister, a wife, cousins, you need to care for one another.
0: Mm-hmm.
3: So there is nothing wrong looking out for one another.
0: Mm-hmm.
3: The second stigma here is thinking that periods are dirty. No. It's just the residue of blood from our body.
0: Mm-hmm.
3: We usually describe it in biology like failed fertilization, simply put. Like we used to say like a cried egg. Like fertilization didn't occur.
0: Mm-hmm.
3: That's why we are bleeding.
0: Mm-hmm.
3: So rather, it is a blessing. It is a natural process that occurs in every woman.
0: Okay. All right. That's it for the stigma. What else? Do you have something else?
3: Yes. One that is very common recently and even before. For some weird region, in some tribes and community, when you're on your menstrual period, you don't cook, you don't clean, you are considered like an outcast. if it's a big house, they'll probably just pack you in one corner of the house. I have seen it, and it's still common till date.
0: And I remember when I was younger, my mommy told me about this, that in the village when they were growing up, when you start seeing your menses, the compound where they were living, she was living in her grandfather's compound, you have a room, your room, there's a room that is special for women who see their menses. When it's that time of the month, you go to that room, you have your cup, you have your pan, you bathe there, you do everything there. You don't even go closer to the bigger compound till your menses is over. And they come and give you food there. They come and give you food in your pan. You don't eat in any other pan.

0: concerning their menses, or tell mothers concerning how to maintain a good menstrual hygiene. Just tell us something good.
1: So, general message first, it goes to our mothers. They need to be more open to their girls. They don't actually have to wait for the girls to feel worried or question themselves. We are blessed because we find ourselves in an era where the level of ignorance has slightly reduced. But I say slightly because since we are still having our mindset, for some reason we still make people feel bad.
0: Yeah.
1: I want to tell us all that it's normal. It's a blessing to have a period, and that we should be treated accordingly. We should equally be careful about the intensity of the pains, because if you feel too much pain, you should consult. It could be a problem. It's not normal.
0: Okay. All right. Thank you so much, Nurse Mengu Alexandra Grace, for answering present today at Royal FM 88.4 on the program Family Health.
1: Thank you very much for receiving me. Nice day.
0: Thank you. Now we are going to have our long slot of the day. It is the discovery page with Glory Ngange.
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0: Glory Ngange, good afternoon.
3: Good afternoon, Finu Crispin. Hello, Family Health lovers. Welcome to another discovery with me, Glory Ngange. Today, we continue with natural remedies to some conditions or pain with focus on period cramps. Most people don't only menstruate monthly. They are subjected to pain each time their period shows up. You may have always been wondering why these cramps happen and why it is not the case with everyone. Well, let's begin with an attempted explanation to this. Menstrual cramps are throbbing and aching pains in the lower abdomen that occur before or during a period. They range from mild discomfort to severe pain that can radiate to the lower back and thighs. For some women, the discomfort is merely annoying. For others, menstrual cramps can be severe enough to interfere with everyday activities for a few days every month. Now, this is why most people experience pain when menstruating. During your menstrual period, your uterus contracts to help expel its lining. Hormone-like substances involved in pain and inflammation trigger the uterine muscle contractions. Higher levels of prostaglandins are associated with more severe menstrual cramps. In other cases, health conditions like uterus fibroids and adenomyosis might be the reason for this pain. Let's have a detailed look at it. We have endometriosis. Tissues that act similar to the lining of your uterus grows outside of the uterus, most commonly on the fallopian tubes, ovaries, and the tissues lining your pelvis. Uterine fibroids. These non-cancerous growths in the wall of the uterus can cause pain. Adenomyosis. The tissues that lines your uterus begins to grow into the muscular walls of the uterus. There's also pelvic inflammatory disease. This infection of female reproductive organs is usually caused by sexually transmitted bacteria. Cervical stenosis. In some women, the opening of the cervix is small enough to impede menstrual flow, causing a painful increase of pressure within the uterus. Here are some simple tips on how to manage the pain. Apply a heating pad, heat patch, or take a hot bath targeting your lower abdomen or back. Heat increases local blood flow and relaxes the uterine muscles that cause cramping. Sip herbal teas like ginger, which naturally soothe the stomach and reduce inflammation. Adding cinnamon can also reduce pain duration and intensity. Eat foods high in magnesium, such as spinach, dark chocolate, almonds, and bananas, which naturally lacks mucilage

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Incorporate walnuts, chai seeds, or salmon into your meals. Omega-3 fatty foods help decrease prostaglandins, the hormone-like substance that trigger uterine contractions. Light walking, stretching, or gentle yoga poses improve pelvic blood circulation and release pain-relieving endorphins. Drink enough water to prevent fluid retention and minimize abdominal bloating. Notably, if these remedies do not change the situation, it's preferably you see a doctor. Thank you, Finu Crispin. Back to you.

0: Thank you so much, Glory Ngange, for that interesting discovery pitch, and I hope that you listeners grabbed something new on today's edition or on that slot. Next week, we will have Glory Ngange still discover something interesting for us on Family Health. And we've come to the end of the program, technically assisted by Romuade Kume, our sound engineer, and our studio's clerk. Brian Bida was our video editor. He's responsible for our YouTube channel. We go there live. And editorial coach Nebel Bila Samari for coordination, Roger Kiek, and for general supervision, the Reverend Pastor Bisaye Emmanuel Noel. For presentation, I have been Frinwe Crispin, thanking you beautiful people for staying with us today on Family Health, and praying that next week we will be together by God's grace. Time for us to welcome Théophile Awanda, presenter of Jude et Société. Théophile, bonjour.
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1: Aujourd'hui, on va parler. Le pape Léon XIV a publié le 15 mai dernier, son encyclique Magnifica ou Humanitas, pour une humanité magnifique. On va essayer d'en parler dans cette émission.
0: Okay, that will be only on the program Dieu et Société coming up next. The 2 p.m. newscast will be coming up at 2 p.m. with Mapala Zeta. Tomorrow you will have here Raisa Parker on the program Fisher Royal Sunday. Have a blessed Thursday and a happy weekend in advance. Bye-bye.

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0: Good afternoon, good people. Welcome to today's Royal Afternoon Edition. On our top story, justice for Joyce Nawal is echoing across Cameroon. This after the two-year-old was raped front and back by God knows who. And we will be asking a man of God to understand how we got here from a spiritual point of view.
1: These practices that target children, they often have a ritualistic or a demonic dimension. Romans chapter 1, verse 28 to 31, when people refuse to obey the Lord, their heart will become more hardened.
0: Today is a World Menstrual Hygiene Day, and through activists, parents, and the medical corps, we will be discussing all that you need to know about menstrual hygiene. And out of Cameroon, Kenyan authorities say at least 16 students have died in a school after it went into flames earlier today. And in sports, Biwa Bryan will be here with our sports file towards the end of this newscast. Ladies and gentlemen, those were the headlines. Good afternoon. My name is Mapalazita, and you are on to the 2 p.m. news on 88.4 Royal FM and live on YouTube at Royal FM Cameroon. The Minister of Basic Education, Laurent-Serge Etoundingwa, has held an emergency meeting with the governor of the Central Region and officials of the Gloire Olympique School Group in Oja. The minister's visit follows tensions and protests on the school campus, where a two-year-old Joyce Nawal was reportedly raped. Considering that children have been the target of rape recently, Glory Ngange spoke with a clergy who looks at the phenomenon from a spiritual point of view.
2: Before the Minister of Basic Education, the divisional officer for Yaoundé 4 subdivision rushed to the school campus earlier today to appease the protesters, who were mostly women. Before his departure from the scene, the DO promised justice for the little Joyce Nawal. Pastor Tita David also shares his reactions to the practice, which has become rampant.
1: I feel anger and deep grief when adults prey on children who are completely defenseless. It violates the most basic trust in the community. Grief for the child that is a victim and anger at the perpetrators, and a strong conviction that this has to stop.
2: The man of God states that these acts can be attributed to rituality and spiritual manifestations.
1: Romans chapter 1, verse 28 to 31 says that when people decide to harden their heart and they refuse to obey the Lord and follow his instructions, their heart will become more hardened and they may even go deeper and worse. And it talks about hearts that have rejected God and they have become enslaved to lust and to sin. Another aspect is spiritual oppression, which you find in Ephesians chapter 6, verse 12. We do not wrestle against flesh and blood, but against principalities, rulers of darkness.
2: And about the remedy to this situation, Pastor Tita David recommends prayers.
1: We need to pray for those children who are victims. We need to also pray for conviction on the life of the perpetrators so that God will convict them and bring them to the place of repentance, and pray for the victims that God will strengthen them, God will comfort them, God will give them the ability to move ahead. We will also pray against the spiritual forces that is behind this act. The Bible says whatever we bind on earth shall be bound in heaven.
2: The clergy also urges the Christian community and the society at large to embrace victims and show them love to speed up their healing process.
1: A pastoral care for the victims, show them concern, show them love, bring them closer to us, show them the way to God, make them to understand that it is not the end of the life. Even to the parents who are also traumatized, who are also tortured in their heart because of what has happened to their children, show them care, show them concern, pray with them, counsel them, follow them up.
2: Pastor Tita David ends by emphasizing that perpetrators of such acts on children should be made to pay for their crimes, even as the church prays for them to be converted.
0: It is worth noting that the Minister of Social Affairs, Pauline Irengene, has also strongly condemned the rape on little Joyce Nawal, calling for rigorous investigations and let the perpetrators be brought to book. Today, May the 28th, is the International Day of Action for Women's Health, observed annually since 1987. It is a speed day, or rather a special day, on which the women's health takes a center stage. It is, therefore, an occasion to celebrate the gains for women's health, as well as remind the ministries of health, ruling presidents, governors, parliamentarians, as well as international agencies and for non-profit organizations of their commitment to women's health and rights. Still talking about women's health, Cameroon joins the globe today to commemorate World Menstrual Hygiene Day under the theme Together for a Period-Friendly World. Observed annually, the day aims to raise awareness on menstrual hygiene, dignity, and the need to end stigma surrounding menstruation. It also highlights the importance of access to safe and affordable menstrual hygiene products for women and girls. Our reporter Ngang Nadej had a chat with a menstrual health activist on the subject of menstrual hygiene and period poverty, and now details in this report.
2: The day's campaign pushes to end period stigma and improve access to products, water, and education. Enda Tante is founder and CSO of Empowering Her by Enda.
3: Menstrual hygiene is all about giving the people who menstruate the knowledge about their menstrual cycle, the knowledge about everything that entails the period. And it also entails accessibility to menstrual sanitary kits, the social environment they need in order to have safe and private period. It's also about breaking the stigma and ensuring access to water, sanitation, and making sure that the periods don't become a barrier for work, school, or even their health.
2: Period stigma still keeps too many girls and women silent and ashamed. To break the social disapproval, Endo says,
3: we invest a lot in community conversations, community outreach, and community inclusion. Also, practical demonstrations where we have dads and moms talk to younger ones as though they are their children about the whole menstrual cycle, what you could do for yourself, sanitary-wise, health-wise, social-wise. And we also do appropriate education in schools and safe spaces. We help teachers to answer questions, and we help teachers prepare themselves for any questions that may be asked concerning the topic.
2: She also calls on the government to take concrete steps to address period poverty, as access to menstrual products shouldn't be a barrier to education and health.
3: Not everybody is able to afford a sanitary towel. Aside community outreach, one of the things that I believe the government will do, which is going to help lots and lots of women in Cameroon, is to reduce the prices of sanitary towels. Or why not make it free? Because this is something which is biological. You do not have it asking you if it's about to come. If a condom can be sold for 100 francs, pads are no different. For something which you have every month and for 15 years, I believe that is no different.
2: The activist stresses the need for menstrual education to be included in school curricula.
3: Include sex ed education to school's curriculum. It is going to save a lot about feeling alienated from your own body as a girl and as a boy. Menstrual cycles are not taught in schools. We have researched, we have scanned, we have asked, and it is very few institutions who try to slip it into their curriculum when they teach biology. I believe that this is one of the first things any school should have.
2: Enda Tante concludes by noting that
3: many kids pick up their phones not to look at their menstrual cycles, but to get engaged on social media. Many people are not even attracted to the topic because of how alienated and how stigmatized the community or the world has made menstrual cycles to look like or to be or to seem like. Having the menstrual cycle topic being taught in schools for both girls and boys is going to help a lot in reducing not only the period poverty, but also one of the ways we could use to evacuate the stigma behind the menstrual cycle.
4: Reports show an estimated 70% of women and girls in Cameroon lack access to basic sanitary products, with many relying on unsafe alternatives due to poverty, limited facilities, and cultural taboos.
0: In line with World Menstrual Hygiene Day, Fringwe Crispin, head of Reporters Brigade and Culture, interviewed some mothers on at what age is appropriate for them to discuss menstrual hygiene or menstruation with their girl children. She compiled this report.
5: Mama Juliana, Daisy, and Myra are all mothers of different age group. To them, 10 years and above is the right age to start discussing menstruation with their girls.
6: As for me, I think 10 years is the appropriate age for me to start talking to my child about menstruation. I choose that age because at that age, she will have the reasoning faculty that she can understand certain things.
7: As he's already 10 years, is great. Very soon, he will become a woman, he will become mature.
8: For me, I wish to start talking about menstrual hygiene at the age of 12.
5: Daisy explains that this age is right to her because from that stage, most girls start seeing their period.
6: Knowing that at that age, she has few time to start menstruating, so she'll better understand what menstruation is. And then I also tell her the things she'll need to use, like a sanitary pad for her menstruation, and how often she needs to change it.
5: During discussion with her girl, Mama Juliana always or usually emphasize on the hygiene aspects.
7: To make sure you are clean, to bathe yourself while you're changing, make sure you clean yourself very well and do not leave any stain or dirty on you, which can cause you infection or odor smelling.
5: Another aspect mothers bring up why educating their girls about menstruation is stigma that surrounds it, and this is in order to...
8: For her to know that it is not a bad thing, and for her to know that once you start seeing your period, you need to know that you are a grown-up woman and there are some things you need to do and don't do. And then to also make her have that confidence in me as a mom, that whenever she is faced with any situation, she can easily open up to me.
5: According to health experts, discussing menstruation early is vital to prevent fear, shame, and confusion.
0: Our newsroom equally interviewed a medical personnel who talked about healthy habits women and girls should practice during their period. Take a listen to Akom Calvin, Secretary General of the Cameroon Nurses Association. He speaks on the microphone of our reporter, Ngang Nadej.
9: Menstrual pads should be changed regularly, at least every 4 hours, if not yet soaked. And if they are soaked, it should be changed immediately. There should be regular hand washing before and after changing of menstrual pads. The woman should bathe regularly, at least 3 times a day during menstruation to avoid infections. And after defecating, the woman should wipe from their front to back to avoid risk of urinary infections. Wear clean underwear. Avoid overly tight clothing. Don't wear a pant, to wear what they call sea clean, and then you wear on the trousers. And tighten everything on the way to be free and should be cutting. The women should dispose of their pads properly by wrapping them and placing them in bins. Please, they should not flush the pads in toilets. It will block the toilets. It's not a good hygienic practice. During menstruation, the women lost a lot of blood and some may become a bit dehydrated. So drink plenty of water to reduce dehydration and blood. They should eat iron-rich foods because menstrual bleeding can contribute to iron loss. Food like leafy vegetables, beans, fish, liver, meat, fruits that are rich in vitamins. The women should also reduce excessive salt, sugary foods, or highly processed foods because they worsen cramps. They should also engage in physical activity and rest, especially those experiencing cramps. They should use warm compresses or hot water bottles for abdominal. The mood changes that occur during hormonal fluctuations are evident in some women. So they should go out, relax, listen to good music, do sports, converse with friends, and involve activities that can cause them to relax.
0: Akom Carlson speaking there on the microphone of Ngang Nadej. From one international day to another, today is also being observed as World Nutrition Day under the theme Shaping the Future of Joint Nutrition Actions in a Changing World. It is aimed to raise awareness about healthy, balanced diets, nutrition-sensitive agriculture, and fighting malnutrition. The global observance focuses heavily on the shift towards cellular level metabolism, sustainable food systems, and avoiding lifestyle diseases. And still to come in this newscast, we look at the suspension of mobile telephones, which has been called off by the National Telecommunications Regulation Agency.
10: I say going against the government in this case can be problematic over the long run, but it's important to know that RTA is only responding to pressure from Orange and MTN.
0: Welcome back. If you are just tuning in, you are listening to the 2 p.m. news on Royal FM and watching us live on YouTube at Royal FM Cameroon. We talk politics. Elections Cameroon has launched a campaign on social media and other digital platforms to raise awareness about the annual voter registration update with aims of informing and encouraging potential voters before the April the 30th registration deadline into the voters list. 2 weeks later, after this process was launched last April the 20th, 2026, ELECAM has already registered 88,156 new voters, with 70% of them being young people. Our political and economic reporter Evans Williams and Jobati caught up with some Cameroonians who share their electoral status in this report.
11: Ever since the Director General of Elections at Elections Cameroon, Dr. Eric Esuse, launched officially the voters' roll enrollment list on January 2, 2026, many Cameroonians have been shying away from getting themselves enrolled, just like Smith, who believes electoral processes in Cameroon are unpopular.
12: Yeah, I have not registered for the elections this time around because elections, they don't interest me anymore. You know, they are some kind of boring this time around, so I don't think I'm going to register or vote again.
11: Almost the same thing with Neba, who stayed unregistered for lack of proper sensitization.
13: I haven't registered yet, but simply because I wasn't informed of the scheduling of the new legislation and municipal election date. I will definitely get myself registered and be eligible to vote so that I can participate in the change making of my country, not just sitting at home and commenting that I'm many people have not been registered too, because...
11: On the other hand, Benedict and Epierre have already had their names and are just waiting for the polls to exercise their citizenship.
14: As a Republican, it's good that we renew the mandate of elected officials regularly. As for me, I have my computerized electoral card, so I usually vote just beside me here at the source.
15: And I also want to encourage as many other Cameroonians who are yet to enroll that they should actually register, because your vote and who you want will be decided on the ballot box, not by wishing. You don't pay, you don't do anything, just register and ensure you cast your vote when the time comes.
11: Since the launch of the voter roll revision cycle, ELECAM recorded 69,844 newly registered voters, of which the new registrants processed during this period stood at 40,639 for men and 29,205 for women.
0: It is also worth noting that ELECAM officially switched to digital voter registration last July the 10th, 2025, with the goal of reaching out to more persons, especially women, youths, and people living with disabilities, as well as minority groups. Let's now listen to Dr. Eric Esuse, who highlights the recent figures gotten on the ground.
16: But what I can say is that the revision of the electoral registration is going very well. And I can say at this time that we are more than 8 million of registered citizens in the roll, to say that we are progress is good. Also, women and youth are manifesting the great interest. You can see that 70% of the registered persons are youth. This mobilization is very good. And also this year, 2026, we are more than 88,000 person registered. That to say that the situation is moving very well and we are satisfied. But yes, because we are doing the sensitization, even if in the rural areas, so we can say that it is the same enthusiasm in the cities and in the rural areas. As we say, we are now in the digital platform where we can also have the other information.
0: The Director General of Elections at ELECAM also states the procedure of changing polling stations before Elections Day.
16: Now that we are in the landscape of new technology of information and communication, we are obliged to be very quick to follow all this possibility for so that the citizen can verify their information at any time in city web. If you want to share your police station or your residence, you go in your residence and you see our local branch where you fill a form that gives you the possibility to change the residence. The Article 76 provides how to delay names or by the death or that you lose your legal capacity to be in the role, also that perhaps that your name has wrongly been removed from the list. So all these possibilities are provided by the law. That is to say that if we have to delete, we do it according to the law.
0: The Telecommunications Regulation Agency has intervened in the massive disconnection of unregistered phones as the General Directorate of Customs was on a mission to block some 700,000 unregistered devices. Director General Professor Philemon Zouzameux held a meeting calling for the

0: Yeah, because they are the ones who don't want to be executing any policies for the state, even if it's unless if it's something related to like a force majeure related to social policy. And also, if they cut 700,000 funds out of the system, it immediately reduces their revenues, right? Because MTN and Orange depend on the 700,000 people, isn't it?
1: On the other hand, the experts point out that the regulations authorities are concerned about the interests of both consumers and telecom companies who might suffer considerable damage.
0: If they cut 700,000 funds out of the system, it immediately reduces their revenues, right? Because MTN and Orange depend on the 700,000 people, isn't it? So it reduces their revenue, but also it's going to increase the digital divide because more people aren't going to be connected to the internet or aren't going to have access to digital services. So on the whole, we don't...
1: Therefore, considering that mobile phone customers and network providers had enough time to adjust and comply to the measures, Henry Kwan believes that the customs authorities are in their right.
0: We've had, 2-3 months to adjust? Yeah. And there's also a grace period. It's only phones that were sold after the announcement was made that are going to be blocked. I think the government is right and it should hurry up with it. But once again, they've been slow to organize properly because the director of RT, MTN, Orange, all of them had to be in a working session with civil society like CEPI to ensure that we help consumers and businesses properly prepare for such occurrences.
1: Since 2020, the government has been trying to capture customs duties on this sector, estimated to represent a loss of 25 billion CFA francs after the failure of a direct tax on mobile phone credit. The implementation of the 2023 finance law is witnessing the same economic resistance.
2: Out of Cameroon, Kenyan authorities say at least 16 students have been killed in a fire at a boarding school in Gilgil, northwest of the capital, Nairobi. According to the education minister, Julius Ogamba, who visited the scene of the blaze, dozens of others who were injured and taken to hospital have been discharged, 71 of them, while 7 remain admitted for further treatment. The fire at the Utumish Girls Academy started in the early hours of today while students were asleep. Police are continuing with search and rescue operations. Meantime, the cause of the fire is yet to be established. Former Vice President and veteran Nigerian politician Atiku Abubakar has accepted the African Democratic Congress, the ADC party's nomination as its presidential candidate. Atiku outperformed two rival aspirants in a primary election and positions, which has given him the historic fourth run for the post. In a post on X after his victory, the politician commended the party for demonstrating that democracy was still alive in Nigeria, despite what he said was the ruling party's effort to crush it. Norway will open talks with France on joining its nuclear umbrella, this as French President Emmanuel Macron and Norwegian Prime Minister Jonas Gahr Støre are reflecting on growing European concerns about relying on the United States for security. Yesterday's move signals a shift by Norway, which has relied heavily on NATO and the USA's nuclear umbrella, towards closer defense cooperation within Europe. Macron and Støre announced the plan at a meeting in Paris, where they also signed a broader defense agreement. We talk sports after this break. The Cameroon Football Federation has laid out the roadmap to Elite 1 qualification and Elite 2 relegations following the draw conducted earlier today at the Federation's headquarters. In the report that follows, Biwa Bryan traces out the roadmap.
3: 6 Elite 2 teams have been drawn to compete for a ticket to the Elite 1 championship, while 8 other sides face a battle to avoid relegation to the regional leagues. The club set to fight for top-flight promotion include Apeges Omfu, Atlantic Sport Academy of Kribi, Avion Academy, Kumba City FC, Les Astros Football Club of Douala, and Union Sportive of Abongbang. These contenders will lock horn in a round-robin playoffs format, with the team finishing at the top position set to secure direct promotion to the Elite One Championship, while the runners-up will face the 13th place Elite One team for a promotion ticket. On the other side of the spectrum, the eight teams

0: teams condemned to the relegation playoffs include AS FAP of Yaoundé, Bafmen United, Yafut FC, Sablov, Bati, Tonekalara Club of Yaoundé, Union of Douala and Gongitunja United, including Bambutus FC of Mbuda. These clubs will each play 7 matches in a fierce battle for survival, and at the end of the playoffs down, the bottom 3 teams will kiss the Elite 2 Championship goodbye and drop to the Regional League, while the top 5 sides will successfully retain their spot in the Elite 2 Championship for the upcoming season. These newly relegated sides will join Raseng of Bafoussam and Eding Sports of Lekki, both of whom have already dropped to their respective regional leagues. Raseng of Bafoussam was condemned to the West Regional League, while Eding Sports of Lekki dropped to the Central Regional League after both teams finished last in their respective groups during the regular season of the Elite 2 Championship.
1: Cameroon's home, the 17 Lionesses, are scheduled to train later this afternoon at the Amadou Ahidjo Stadium as part of preparations for their upcoming game against Senegal. The baby Lionesses are set to play Senegal on Saturday on account of the second qualifying round for the FIFA Under-17 Women's World Cup to take place in Morocco. FECAFOOT's recent decision to withdraw the Indomitable Lions of Cameroon from participating at the upcoming international break has sparked widespread debates across the country. While some agree that the federation possesses the sporting authority to make that call, others argue that the cancellation is baseless. Biwa Bryan compiled some of those views in the following excerpt.
2: For me, this, everything is normal. Everything is normal. You know, a coach can do that. A coach can decide to, for me, he can decide to summon or not to.
3: Personally, I was not expecting the team to have some games this break due to the fact that the World Cup it will be taking place. And probably when you see most of the games that are taking place during this period, are teams that are involved in the World Cup. I am looking at it as in such a way where FECAFOOT is probably doing cost cutting, spending much money for no reason. When at times we look at the way some friendly games are being played, the games are just being played as being labeled as friendly. At times of recent, you see friendly games, that competitiveness that we used to expect from such games, you don't even see them.
2: Not also because of the fact that they have to rest, you know, it's also a lot of expenses, you know, to gather them, bring them, look for what they are going for, where they are going to play, against who they are going to play. And then the flying ticket, they are going to play abroad. For me, and those expenses are unnecessary for the moment. I don't know.
1: Let's now welcome Francine Ateba into the studio with a summary of this newscast in the French language. Bon après-midi, Francine.
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Ladies and gentlemen, that was the package we gathered for you on today's Royal Afternoon Edition, the 2 p.m. news, which was technically assisted by Romuald Ekume. Brian Bida has been behind the cameras for our social media live production. Production assistant Glory Ngange. Script editing and editorial coaching Abel Bela-Samari. Central coordination Wojekie. And general supervision by Reverend Pastor Bisai Emmanuel Mill. For news editing and presentation, my name is Mapala Zita. Thank you all for listening, and you have a pleasant afternoon in the company of programs over Royal FM. More news comes up at 6 p.m. But before then, do not touch the dial. Up next, you will be entertained to good music for the next 25 minutes exactly. Carefully selected by Romuald Ekume, of course. And at 3 p.m., Florent Goyam will be here for the program Miroir Societal. Ladies and gentlemen, stay tuned and stay blessed.

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2: They all became proud owners of luxurious villas, starting with just 100 francs CFA, Act 1.
3: I am called Makunchop Cecile. I want a very beautiful house. I say thank you to Maso. When they told me, I did not even believe.
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4: Ebodin Chama Josephine.
5: 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I am truly happy.
2: Act 3.
4: Bibagwe Kuma Jimmy.
6: Even I didn't believe it. 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I subscribed with 26,000 CFA francs. 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
2: Act 4.
4: Chami Jacques.
6: It's a great and immense joy that fills me right now because with 26,000 CFA francs, which I didn't believe, I find myself the owner of a villa house.
2: Act 5.
7: I am Kamje Epuze Mangwa. The surprise was very big. The Lord is wonderful. He offered me a house.
2: Who will be the next beneficiary? At Maso, we simply live our African values.
0: Cinq, quatre, trois, deux, un, zéro. 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
0: What you want, what you want, what you want, what you want, what you want, what you want, what you want, what you want, what you want, what you want, what you want, what you want, what you want, what you want, what you want, what you want, what you want, what you want, what you want, what you want, what you want, what you want, what you want, what you want, what you want, what you want, what you want, what you want, what you want, what you want, what you want, what you want, what you want, what you want, what you want, what you want, what you want, what you want, what you want, what you want, what you want, what you want, what you want, what you want, what you want, what you want, what you want, what you want, what you want, what you want, what you want, what you want, what you want, what you want, what you want, what you want, what you want, what you want, what you want, what you want, what you want, what you want, what you want, what you want, what you want, what you want, what you want, what you want, what you want, what you want, what you want, what you want, what you want, what you want, what you want, what you want, what you want, what you want, what you want, what you want, what you want, what you want, what you want, what you want, what you want, what you want, what you want, what you want, what you want, what you want, what you want, what you want, what you want, what you want, what you want

0: many.
1: Another aspect mothers bring up why educating their girls about menstruation is stigma that surrounds it, and this is in order to...
2: for her to know that it is not a bad thing, and for her to know that once you start seeing your period, you need to know that you're a grown-up woman and there are some things you need to do and don't do. And then to also make her have that confidence in me as a mom, that whenever she is faced with any situation, she can easily open up to me.
1: According to health experts, discussing menstruation early is vital to prevent fear, shame, and confusion.
3: In politics, Elections Cameroon has launched a campaign on social media and other digital platforms to raise awareness about the annual voters registration update, with aims of informing and encouraging potential voters before the registration deadline. 2 weeks after this process was launched last April, ELECAM has already registered 88,156 new voters, with 70% being young people. Our political and economic reporter Evans Williams Jobati caught up with some Cameroonians who share their electoral status in this report.
4: Ever since the Director General of Elections at Elections Cameroon, Dr. Eric Esuse, launched officially the voters' roll enrollment list on January 2, 2026, many Cameroonians have been shying away from getting themselves enrolled, just like Smith, who believes electoral processes in Cameroon are unpopular.
5: Yeah, I have not registered for the elections this time around because elections, they don't interest me anymore. You know, they are some kind of boring this time around, so I don't think I'm going to register or vote again.
4: Almost the same thing with Neba, who stayed unregistered for lack of proper sensitization.
6: I haven't registered yet, but simply because I wasn't informed of the scheduling of the new legislation and municipal election date. I will definitely get myself registered and be eligible to vote so that I can participate in the change making of my country, not just sitting at home and commenting that many people have not been registered too, because...
4: On the other hand, Benedict and Epierre have already had their names and are just waiting for the polls to exercise their citizenships.
7: As a Republican, it's good that we renew the mandate of elected officials regularly. As for me, I have my computerized electoral card, so I usually vote just beside me here at the source.
8: And I also want to encourage as many other Cameroonians who are yet to enroll that they should actually register, because your votes and who you want will be decided on the ballot box, not by wishing. You don't pay, you don't do anything, just register and ensure you cast your vote when the time comes.
4: Since the launch of the voter roll revision cycle, ELECAM recorded 69,844 newly registered voters, of which the new registrants processed during this period stood at 40,639 for men and 29,205 for women.
3: And following the report, we now talk sports, where the Cameroon Football Federation has finalized the draw for the 2025-2026 edition of the Playoffs Up and Down of the Elite 2 Championship. The opening fixtures of the set encounter will be staged between Astro of Douala and Apejes Omfu, to be staged on the 10th of next month in Yaoundé. The set teams are set to tussle out for two teams that will get promotion into the Elite 1 Championship, while three teams will be relegated to the Regional League.